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1: 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I'm from the dirty, but that Chico nice. Y'all call it a moment.

0: 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DJ Goya und Jason Derulo. Mi Chico.
1: 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It's yours truly, Jason Derulo.
2: 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And so night, mi chico.
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